You are listening FM 101 Radio Pakistan. FM 101. Tune in to the one above.

0: Coming up next, 101 News Headlines. 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
1: AM Pakistan Standard Time. Assalamu alaikum. Tuesday, 16th of Zilhaj, June the 2nd, 2026. This is Radio Pakistan. The news read by Daman Zaman. The headlines. The Prime Minister has directed for immediate transformation of Memorandum of Understanding signed during business-to-business conference at Hangzhou into agreements and joint ventures. Pakistan and the European Union have agreed to further strengthen relations in all areas of common interest. The Deputy Prime Minister and Egypt's Foreign Minister have telephonically discussed the latest developments in the region. The Interior Minister has directed NADRA officials to resolve issues of senior citizens and women on priority basis. The 40th death anniversary of famous film, television actor and comedian Rafi Khawar, popularly known as Nanna, is being observed today. The second one-day international of the three-match series between Pakistan and Australia will be played in Lahore today.
2: Karachi, Lahore, Islamabad, Peshawar, Quetta, Hyderabad, Faisalabad, Sialkot, Multan, Bahawalpur, Sargodha, Larkana, Mithi, Bichha, Khairpur, Kohat, Pannu, Abbottabad, and Mirpur Azad Kashmir. 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

0: 1 PM Pakistan Standard Time. Assalamu alaikum. This is Radio Pakistan. The news read by Asma Hafiz. First, the headlines. The Prime Minister has reaffirmed Pakistan's commitment to enhance cooperation with European Union in key areas. Pakistan and Italy have signed an agreement to abolish requirement of visas for diplomatic passports. At the United Nations, Pakistan has warned against escalation and spillover risks of protracted conflicts. Second one-day international of three-match series between Pakistan and Australia will be played in Lahore today.
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this time, baby, that I've been waiting, I still wait for you. Mediocre, you turned up, gotta start it too. Ooh, ooh, liquid sausage thing.

0: 6 p.m. Pakistan Standard Time. Assalamu alaikum. This is Radio Pakistan. The news read by Hassan Gilani. First, the headlines. Prime Minister says all ministries should work in close coordination to formulate and implement effective development policies. President has reaffirmed Pakistan's commitment to further strengthening Pakistan-EU relations in areas of mutual interest. Pakistan and Italy have signed an agreement to abolish requirement of visas for diplomatic passports. Minister for Communications has announced construction of Mansera to Chilas motorway to facilitate commuters. In Indian illegally occupied Jammu and Kashmir massive crackdown and search operation entered 11th consecutive day today in Rajouri. A second one-day international of three-match series between Pakistan and Australia is underway in Lahore.
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2: 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Karachi, Lahore, Islamabad, Peshawar, Quetta, Hyderabad, Faisalabad, Sialkot, Multan, Bahawalpur, Sargodha, Larkana, Mithi, Bichha, Khairpur, Kohat, Bannu, Abbottabad, and Mirpur Azad Kashmir. 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
1: Nine PM Pakistan Standard Time. Assalamu alaikum. This is Radio Pakistan, the news read by Zahra Sikander. First, the headlines. Prime Minister says all ministries should work in close coordination to formulate and implement effective development policies. Deputy Prime Minister and Kuwait's Foreign Minister in a telephonic conversation today discussed evolving regional and international developments. Minister for Communications has announced construction of Mansehra to Chilas motorway to facilitate commuters.
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have my faith in you. Just like I have a faith on my dad, who would never stab me in the back. I have a faith on my sister too. Even though I cannot resist her, true. I have a faith on my mom, who can never do me no wrong. I have a faith on my brother, who can treat me like no other. But most of all, I have my faith in you. Faith is all we have. You and I only you.